glad you're here to stay. It seems I met you when my love went away.

Monday blues, straight through Sunday blues. Good morning, heartache. Here we go again. Good morning, heartache. You're the one.

0: Радіо «Джаз». 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
1: That's why the chinks do it, Japs do it, Alvin Lifeland little laps do it, Willis do it, let's fall in love. In Spain the best upper sets do it, Lithuanians and let's do it, Willis do it,

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It knows its emptiness is just the time of year. The frozen mountains dream of April's melting streams. How crystal clear it seems. You must believe in spring. You must believe in love and trust is on its way. 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

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Well, what you think you know, you can't be certain of. You must believe in spring.

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Oh yeah, yeah. Who knows better than I? 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

0: 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God bless you. Thank you. Good night.
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Once you have dreamed

old country. Good for cooking, things that melt in your mouth. When my cousin Cindy Lou plays a twilight hymn to you, she makes that old piano sound exactly

no one to walk with, all by myself. No one to talk with, I'm happy on the shelf. He misbehaving, saving my love just for you.